There was two pieces from my album called Stockholm Underground, which is released on Acts. The first one of those two is called Stockholm Underground. After there was a ballad I wrote, it's from the same album, it's called Theme for Laura. I wrote that together with Henrik Jansson, the guitar player. And now, something completely different. He couldn't come today, but Vivaldi, Antonio Vivaldi, he wrote Fyra årstiderna, the Four Seasons. And I made an arrangement of that, which is quite... Yeah, sometimes we want to go through the original and sometimes we go to somewhere else. So you will hear the result right now. Four Seasons with Musica Vita.